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Come to think, I missed them all. And damn, babe,

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And you still talk about that moon that I can't recall, but God, I

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way. 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Two American kids, just like them. 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

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London, Paris, paradise. 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Other scenes come to think I missed them all. 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

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And you still talk about that moon that I can't recall, but God, I.

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a big Montana sky. 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London, Paris, paradise. But ain't got much memory of the scenes. 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

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But ain't got much memory. 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

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That sunset, cliffs by the sea, and the night rolled in. And you still talk about that moon that I can't recall, but God, I